checking in for the remix. You know they had that 75 Street Brazil. Well, this year's gonna be called Gaiocho. Que hola, gata, que hola, omega. And this is how we gonna do it.

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0: Almost time to hear the very final Rant Line of the week. If you would like to get involved with the show, if you're in the 6am club, if things have been bothering you, if there are things that you would like to get off your chest, purge yourself. The Rant Line is open for next week.
2: We have had varied ones over the past couple of weeks. We've had ones about driving, people annoying them already on the way into work, things about vapes, things about just random people annoying you in the street.
0: This morning, it's all about the airports.
3: When you're at the airport waiting for your bags to come around the conveyor and a family is just stood all with their knees against the conveyor and you can't see the bags coming, and then when you spot yours, you have to kind of try and wiggle your way through them. And I'm ashamed to admit, I'm not really ashamed to admit, that I'll just take my bag off, and if I hit you on the way past because you're in the way, I'm not apologising.
0: And you shouldn't have to.
2: There's nothing that annoys me more. I actually feel my blood boiling whenever I see people doing that and they crowd round and you can't see. If everyone would just take a step back and relax, we'd all be able to see.
0: Absolutely fine. Yeah. And people that sit on it.
2: I know, so annoying.
0: Before the buzzer goes, just get off it.
2: I know.
0: You don't need to sit there. No. Just get out of the way.
2: I know. It's filthy, the thing, as well. So you wouldn't want to sit on it.
0: Can you imagine?
2: Yeah.
0: 077-02-687-001. Very valid rant line this morning. If you would like to send us one, you could feature next week.
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0: Rebecca, Ariana Grande, and Rain On Me in the Curio Breakfast Show. Something that your kid did that you shouldn't be proud of, but you strangely were. Hi, Amanda.
1: Morning, guys. Okay, so when my son was 3 years old, he had been a little bit naughty, and I put him out on the naughty step for the designated amount of time. I told him not to move off the naughty step, not to go anywhere. And when I came back out to the naughty step, he had done a massive poo on the hall floor. Inside, I couldn't have been prouder. I mean, listen to what I said, didn't I? But obviously, my mummy face had to say otherwise. But yeah, that comes from Amanda in Belfast. Thanks, guys. Have a great day.
2: Oh my word, that's brilliant. Yeah, what a good listener. He was following those rules.
0: How do you be cross? See, when they do find out, to like take you really literal, because they know they shouldn't be doing that.
2: Do they sort of know?
0: Oh, of course they know. Yeah, of course they know. He's like, well, she told me not to move. I gotta go.
2: Oh my word. I don't know how you're supposed to react to that. What's the right way? Yeah,
0: that's such a boys thing. There's no way a little girl would have done that.
2: I wouldn't imagine.
0: It's boys. No. Boys are just absolute monsters, I swear to God.
2: Yeah.
0: They really are.
2: That's so fun. I can't imagine. Yeah, because you can only... Does that ever happen where you're supposed to be annoyed at things and then you sort of want to laugh, but you can't? You know, if it's a wee bit funny and you're like, I'm trying to be stern and cross here, but
0: yeah. All the time. There has been multiple times where Nicole or I have been like mid rage, giving off, shouting or whatever, and then it just turns into laughing. And then the second that they see you smirk or the charade is over, they know that's it. Then you've lost control of the whole thing. Yeah. You have to just move out of the house. It's done. It's over.
2: It's done.
0: You can't, you know, it's absolute game over.
2: Yeah.
0: You know,
2: complicated, that parenting.
0: Oh, good times. 0770 2 687 001. If you have got any more of those for us, a time where you were strangely proud of your kid, maybe when you shouldn't have been. This comes after Noel Gallagher was very proud of his 15-year-old son for giving the finger to Man United players at the Manchester Derby.
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5: Good morning. In Belfast, road users are advised that the traffic lights, that's on Clifton Street at its junctions with the Westlink off slips, are currently out. This is an extremely busy junction, so please slow down and approach with caution until that can be repaired. Also, the M2, it's quite slow, that's leaving at Nelson Street. If you've spotted anything else this morning, you can let us know about it on the Q Radio travel line, 90 89 0 110.
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1: Hi, guys. Just talking, or these guys talking there about the Beach Club and how it used to be so much better. Clubbing used to be so much better back in the day. It really did. We were the best generation for it. And I sit and tell my young fella now about all the things that we used to get up to back in the early noughties. What happened in clubs and stuff. It just sits with his mouth open. Never going to be like that again. Amy, you missed out, kid. It was the best time.
2: Oh, I still have the clubbing era. I definitely still, I was still clubbing.
0: All the posh, posy clubs.
2: No,
0: everybody's
2: wasn't that
0: standing
2: bad.
0: There just, you know.
2: Well, at least I got to go clubbing. Like, you know, if you were a generation below me, there wasn't, you didn't get to go clubbing at all, really.
0: I know.
2: At least
0: well,
2: that, I got the clubs.
0: There's that too. Make
2: there were
0: clubs.
2: Still lots going on.
0: Do you think
2: on?
0: If I started, do you think if I tried to create like a, not a reunion night, but like a, like, I don't know, if I took over a venue somewhere and I was like, right, this is like a 2010s club night.
2: I think that's what the Beach Club reunion that like I've been DJing
0: a
2: has noughties, been doing.
0: A noughties club night and do bring back UV parties, bring
2: oh,
0: back
2: UV
0: fun
2: as well.
0: Parties.
2: I used to love the UV ones.
0: I probably won't bother with the jelly wrestling.
2: I think you would get cancelled if you tried to do the jelly wrestling at this stage or the wet t-shirt competitions or whatever else you used to get up to.
0: I was leaving that one off. Thank you very
2: much. Sorry. Well, you know.
0: But do you think if I threw a big foam party in like a big warehouse somewhere, do you think people would come?
2: I don't know if they would. You know, we could ask the guys at the Beach Club reunion, they're doing another one in October, if they would maybe do foam, but I don't think people would like it.
0: It's maybe getting too cold, maybe it's a summer thing. I don't know. We'll noodle on that. Entertainment news before 8 o'clock this morning. What have you got for us?
2: So we have got a little bit about Strictly is coming back. Grand Theft Auto, the soundtrack there, and Joel Dommett on his new TV show.
0: Very good. Talking about Strictly, I'll tell you more. One of the fellas in that, I went to school with him.
2: Oh?
0: More on that next.
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2: Good morning. In Belfast, road users are advised the traffic signals on Clifton Street at its junctions with the Westlink on and off slips. Those are currently all out. Of course, that's a really busy junction, so please slow down and be really careful until those can be fixed. Traffic is also slow on the M2 that's leaving at Nelson Street. 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

0: on the Q-Radio Breakfast Show. Well done to Kerry for winning the tickets this morning for Cat Laughs. Yaz on the way at 10. Another chance for you to win then. And now, Eamon McGuckin, there's a rather large queue of people. Big crowd outside the Q-Radio building today. And I was thinking, are all these people trying to get a little glimpse of Andrew Ryan before
1: the
0: last?
1: Yeah, they think maybe for the last time. You yes, know? I saw a crowd gathering actually really early this morning.
0: Really
1: before
0: early?
1: Before half six.
0: I thought, what's going on? Why are all these people here? I wanna be the very best. And I know they can all hear this right now and they'll be going mad.
1: Oh yeah, they can hear it out in the street. Hey.
0: Where we are, we're right beside one of these Pokemon shops. And I believe it's special Pokemon cards being released for
1: The 30th anniversary. I have a little nosy online there. Some of those are a little pricey.
0: Much.
1: The Elite Trainer Box is £199.99.
0: £199? What?
1: For this box of cards, yeah.
0: £200?
1: Yeah, but maybe these people are going to resell them. I'm assuming there would be, you know, if they're limited edition, I'm not sure.
0: Big money in this sort of thing.
1: Yeah, I would say so.
0: Big, big, big money. Have you ever queued for anything?
1: Not like that, physical queue. The only time I queued, does this count as a queue?
0: Ticketmaster doesn't count, no.
1: Oh no, I wasn't going to say that, but I've done that. Whenever the EMAs were here, or the VMAs, do you remember the Music Video Awards?
0: Yeah, it was the EMAs, the European Music Awards, yeah.
1: I stood outside the merchant because someone said that Justin Bieber was there for hours. And then I finally gave up, and then about half an hour later he was there and I missed it.
0: Oh,
1: so it wasn't a queue, amazing. But it was like standing waiting, so... similar.
0: Well, good luck if you're outside our place today or if you're travelling across the country today to get Pokemon cards.
1: Good
0: Hopefully
1: luck.
0: It works out. And let us know, like, how much money you're going to spend on Pokemon cards. Are they worth lots of money?
1: So some of them are cheaper than, you know, that Elite one I was saying about. Some are like 50 quid, some are 20. Depends what you're getting, I think.
0: Crazy.
1: The looks of it.
0: Different world altogether. Coming up, boys and girls, if you've just jumped into the car for one final time this week, it is Friday. Happy days. We'd love to send you into the weekend with your own passes to Artastic. We've got Charles Play coming up.
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1: Good morning. In Belfast, road users are advised the traffic signals on Clifton Street at its junctions with the West Link on and off slips are currently all out. This is an extremely busy junction, so please slow down and approach with caution until they can be repaired. The West Link is slow, that's going from Broadway to York Street. Also the M2, that's leaving at Nelson Street. Apart from that, traffic seems to be moving quite well. If you have spotted anything, you can let us know about it when it's safe to do so. 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

0: Well, who nailed every single word? Eminem, Lose Yourself. I was busy, okay?
1: Not you.
0: I was busy.
1: I thought Connor was going to tip in as well there and show us his skills, but funny he didn't.
0: It's been a busy week. All right, it's been a hectic week.
1: Okay.
0: We're a little tired. Maybe it's sometime next week. There's other things going on. We just got word of the evening show. They've released a couple of production seats, whatever they are. And I think there's probably about 15 of them.
1: Oh,
0: like
1: so
0: a
1: there
0: very,
1: you go.
0: Very small amount of tickets to the evening show for the Live and Unfiltered.
1: If you do fancy the evening one, then snap those up.
0: Yes. And, you know, who knows? Listen, we've got two shows to get through tomorrow, and then we might be out and about in town. And if you catch if you catch me out in a bar and you come up to me and say, rap Eminem, who knows? I might do it.
1: Oh, you're going to be tortured for that now.
0: I might do it.
1: Maybe we'll get you to do it on the stage.
0: Nah.
1: Well, that's pressure. Nah. I think that would be good. We did have a few messages asking to do that. We'll see, actually. Maybe I could surprise you.
0: We'll see what happens. Okay. But yeah, listen, remaining tickets, like I said, I think there's literally about 15 tickets for the evening show left.
1: Okay.
0: And, you know, a handful for the matinee show at 2:30. Qradio.com. You'll see the Glister link on our homepage. Just click on it. Get those tickets. Tomorrow it is. It's going to be unreal. And I can't wait to see you there. We have got things to do right now. Neil Delamere. It didn't take us long to find Andrew Ryan's replacement, did it?
1: I was waiting for somebody to guess that. He's looking through the window now going, what? Who? What?
0: Neil Delamere is not replacing Andrew Ryan, but he is coming on to the show to talk about his brand new gigs.
1: Yes.
0: His big tour that he's got. He's got big gigs coming up in the O2 in Belfast and in Coleraine and everything too. So Neil's on the show in the next few minutes.
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1: Good morning. In Belfast, road users are advised that the traffic signals that's on Clifton Street at its junctions with the West Link on and off slips are currently all out. This is obviously an extremely busy junction, so please slow down and be really careful until they can be fixed. The West Link is quite slow, that's going from Broadway to York Street, and the M2 leaving at Nelson Street. Anything else, you can let us know when it's safe to do so. 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
7: And now, the weather.
8: Outside, gloomy skies, a persistent drizzle, and a chilly wind blowing from the west, north, east, and south.
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1: 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I think that's going to be my getting ready playlist for tomorrow. Thank you, Connor.
0: 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We just released this morning a handful of production seats for the evening show, and there's a few left for the matinee at 2:30. 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
2: So still Jamie Lee and Kota Beat, they've got 7 points. They're top of that leaderboard right now. Do you want to try it? Do you want to try and beat 7 points? I've got the questions. I don't think they're that difficult today. So general knowledge questions, 60 seconds on the clock. See how many you can get right. And if you beat the score of 7 points, you do get yourself that It Only Takes a Minute mug. So if you want to give it a go, just a thumbs up emoji, send it to our WhatsApp number. That is how you register. The number you need is 07702 687 001. And thanks to Louis's text this morning. Louis in Ballyclare says, by the way, the reason they're queuing up outside the Pokemon shop, there's the new limited edition Pokemon cards throughout. That's what it is. Thank you for that. I was going to have to Google, and I was curious. I could have ran out and asked one of them, because there's still a pretty hefty queue just outside QHQ. I thought it was maybe to meet Andrew Ryan before he leaves us, but no, it's Pokemon cards. Got you, Louis. Thank you so much. Right, Ray coming up, Love Inc. And we are going to be playing It Only Takes a Minute shortly.
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1: Q. There

0: did tell you it was a good one. Such a bright song, Narcotic Thrust. I like it. Paul loves it as well. Song just unlocked some unhinged core memories. Yeah, straight into the running playlist. What a great choice to go run into that. It's so, so good. Now up next, a song from the 90s, song that got a pretty impressive chart history. Entered the UK chart at number 2, which at that time was like the biggest ever debut for a female artist. It went on to become this singer's biggest selling UK single with more than 500,000 copies sold. It's a great trip back to the 90s in a few minutes' time with a Gabrielle song.
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1: on Q Radio, and I thought a lot of you would relate to the whole too many tabs syndrome. And thanks to Sean, who says that is me all the time. Yes, that's it. There's so much going on in life. Sometimes you're just like spinning so many plates. She said, I had to make a phone call to my GP, and afterwards I felt like I needed to reboot my brain and try and remember A, what I was doing, and B, how to actually do the task again. I know I'm hearing you big time. Kingfisher on the way soon. We're going to go back to the 90s, a bit of early 90s dance for you coming up in a few minutes' time.
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0: Gareth Emery. Concrete Angel playing that for Nicola today on the All Request Lunch. It's Friday, and of course, it's time to ask the very important question.
1: What's for tea? 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
0: That's right. Are you still deciding what is for tea? Maybe tonight, this weekend? Well, Domino's has you sorted. No cooking, no stress, which I'm all about. Your favourite is delivered straight to your door. Why not treat yourself? And of course, I wouldn't be telling you this if I didn't have a gorgeous prize up for grabs. Your chance to win a large double deal with Domino's. To be in with the chance of winning, all you need to do is tell me what's for tea. What is on the menu tonight? I'm looking for a voice note today, please. Send it in to our WhatsApp on 07702 687 001. As much detail as you possibly can. The spices, the flavours, the meat, the no meat, the leaves, the sides, whatever is on your plate this evening. I want to know all about it. So send me a voice note into your WhatsApp. That number once again is 07702 687 001. And we'll select a winner and send you some gorgeous Domino's.
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0: For Jessica today, it's the All Request Lunch. This is 1 hour of your music. And of course, it's Friday. It's a pretty wet and miserable Friday. So let's get some good tunes going for the final 50 minutes of the All Request Lunch. We're also going to be getting your latest showbiz update on the way in 5 and some good Charlotte coming up for Darren next.
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0: That's right, we are giving one very lucky listener a chance to freshen up their home this autumn. We've had some incredible prizes put into the pot from Easy Living Furniture, Mate Kitchens, Telsource Belfast, MC Bathrooms and Sofa Time Ireland. Now, there are incredible prizes up for grabs and one finalist today will be walking away with the lot. So, I've got a plastic bag, I don't have a hat and I've put all of the names of the five finalists into the plastic bag. So, without further ado, let's pick out a name. Okay, so I can reveal the person we're going to be calling today. Mary Neely, congratulations. Oh my goodness, so let me see. Mary, you were the finalist on Monday. Okay, so I've got your number in front of me. So let's make a call.
2: Hello.
0: Hello, is this Mary?
2: It is.
0: Hi Mary, it's Kushal calling from Q Radio. How are you?
2: Hello, I'm fine, thanks. How are you?
0: I'm very well, thanks. How's your Friday been? Up to anything nice?
2: Oh, my friend is well, it is now. It's actually going well now that I've got this call.
0: Yes, so you entered a competition on Monday to freshen up your home this autumn and you were a finalist on Monday, yes. Correct?
2: Yes.
0: Any particular reason why you entered to freshen up your home?
2: Well, it's actually not going to be for myself. It's going to be for my daughter. She's just hopefully bought a new house. So it will be, she's starting off from scratch. So it will be absolutely amazing for her.
0: Oh, Mary, you're actually giving me goosebumps. I feel like I'm about to cry. I'm absolutely delighted. Mary, you're our winner. Well done.
2: This is so good. Thank you so much.
0: I'm just going to recap
2: that is amazing.
0: What you've won. You've won a £250 voucher for Easy Living Furniture. You have won a Ninja Artisan electric outdoor pizza oven, an air fryer from Mate Kitchens, a £200 voucher from Telsource Kennedy Way. You've won a HIB Maxim shaped LED bathroom mirror and you've won a £500 voucher as well for Sofa Time, any Sofa Time store right across Northern Ireland. What an incredible prize this is going to be, and you're going to give it to your daughter, is that right?
2: Yes, definitely giving it to my daughter. She's probably listening now and having a heart attack.
0: Oh my goodness, I am absolutely buzzing for you. What a collection of prizes. Honestly, I have goosebumps right now and you're going to be in the good books.
2: I am definitely going to be in the good books. So this is brilliant news. Thank you so much.
0: You are so, so welcome. Going to a very deserving winner and congratulations once again. Yeah. This weekend then, some celebrations.
2: Absolutely.
0: Oh, Mary,
2: absolutely.
0: Listen.
2: Absolutely. Thank you so much.
0: No problem. I'll be in touch very shortly and tell you how we can get all your prizes over to you. Congratulations.
2: Okay, thank you.
0: Thanks, Mary. I'll chat to you soon. Bye-bye.
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1: 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Coming to the O2 Belfast on November 2nd with very special guest James Morrison. Tickets on sale now.

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2: Well, Belfast traffic, if you're on the M1 between Broadway and Junction 2 at Stockman's Lane, traffic is slow. M2 approaching Nelson Street, Westlink approaching York Street, and Stockman's Lane, and that's towards Balmoral Interchange Roundabout. That's a bit slow there. Boucher Road, both directions, and that's it in Belfast. Just across Derry, Londonderry, and nothing major to report at the minute. Wee bit of traffic on the... on Cranet Road, nothing major. And the Glen Shane Road, that's if you're leaving Derry, Londonderry as well. Again, nothing major. Anything else you come across, our Q Radio travel number is 90 89 0110. Now, music on the way. We got Pink. We're going to get the party started. Olivia Dean. We'll play Ariana Grande, Why Can't We Be Friends. That's coming up as well. And the very next song that you hear on Q Radio, all I wanna do is have some fun, is Cheryl. Next in Q Radio.
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0: Tonight We Dance. Enrique, oh, love that, Balamos from 1999. I actually thought that was later than 99, maybe mid-noughties, but it wasn't. And before that, of course, the Venga Boys, and we're going to Ibiza. It's 20 to 6 now.
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0: And the traffic is moving well. Nothing major to report at all across Northern Ireland, which is good news. If you are out and about over the weekend and come across any disruptions, any breakdowns or collisions, and you think we should know about it, tell us on the Q Radio travel number 90890110, or if it's safe to do so, you can drop me a WhatsApp. Drop any of the presenters a WhatsApp. So we're in 1999, another 20 minutes or so to go, and I've got at least three, maybe four great songs for you, especially the next song you're going to hear.
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11: From the Q Radio newsroom at 6 o'clock, I'm Jim McLean and these are your top stories this evening. A man's pleaded guilty to the manslaughter of a woman found dead in a burnt-out flat in Derry, Londonderry 2 years ago. Kieran Edward Murray from Malvern Terrace in the Waterside area of this city is charged with the murder of 65-year-old Spanish national Montserrat Martorell Elias in 2024. The 34-year-old entered his plea as he was arraigned at Belfast Crown Court. Police have renewed their appeal for information as the hunt for a convicted murderer who's still on the run here enters a fifth day. 29-year-old Gary Anderson failed to return to McGabbery after he was given compassionate release to attend his father's funeral. He was last seen on Eastway in Derry, Londonderry on Monday at around 11 a.m. In Dublin, a 16-year-old boy has appeared in court charged with a number of offences including dangerous driving after a stolen car was repeatedly driven on the wrong side of several roads in the outskirts of the city last night, including part of a junction on the M50. Two Garda vehicles and another car were rammed during the incident. Meanwhile, a police watchdog in the Republic has concluded Garda officers acted appropriately as they followed a car travelling the wrong way on a motorway before it was involved in a head-on collision with another vehicle last month in County Kildare. Five teenagers, along with a child and three women from the same family, were killed in the crash on the M9. In Belfast, the PSNI says there'll be a strong police presence in the west of the city this evening because it's aware of a planned event in the area which may involve dangerous driving. It says there'll be a proportionate policing operation in place to respond to any potential criminality. And a software error that unfolded in a matter of milliseconds has been blamed for the air traffic control outage last week. It grounded more than 2,000 flights across the UK, including Belfast International and the city. Operator NAT says corrupted flight data triggered safety restrictions. That's your headline news just after 6 o'clock. Gian has more local stories next.
0: More local news from Greater Belfast.
6: Police are appealing for information about a daylight robbery in West Belfast. A number of parcels were stolen from a delivery van by three men armed with a knife who confronted the driver when he returned to the vehicle. It happened around 3:30 on Saturday afternoon in Romania Rise at its junction with Servia Street. And there's still time to have your say on a new good relations framework. It aims to help shape a more inclusive, cohesive and shared society for everyone and address the current challenges facing communities today. Further details about the consultation, which closes on the 21st, are available on NI Direct.
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11: There's one match tonight in the Premier League as Brentford host Chelsea, while Derry City are amongst the sides in action later in the League of Ireland. They take on Galway United at the Brandywell. And at golf's PGA Championship in Wentworth, Rory McIlroy has finished day two on 8-under, two shots behind Adam Scott and Filippo Silli, who share the lead on 10-under. He'll be out on the course again tomorrow. That's your news and sport just after 6 o'clock. I'm Jim McLean. There'll be a national update at the top of the hour.
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12: Well, a few showers this evening. Tonight's low will be 9. Tomorrow it's going to be start off nice and dry, but then the rain will return through Saturday afternoon with a top temperature of 17.

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2: And traffic is moving well. Nothing to report across Northern Ireland. Now we're in 2008 now. Kings of Leon on the way. Music from the Saturdays as well. And Beyonce, arguably the biggest Beyonce solo single, plays next.
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3: And the traffic this evening across Northern Ireland is moving well. Nothing to report at this time. Now we're in 2008 still to come. We've got the Gur Joss project and Sash. 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

0: Dance Anthems with me, Gareth Woods, taking it back to the year 1993 with Robin S and Show Me Love. We've had a Bass Hunter before that, Sue, with Now You're Gone. Hang tight, the tunes continue in the next couple of minutes. So the car music from the Venga Boys, the Time Frequency. I'll throw on a bit of Ben Nicky for you too, and taking it back in time with Lost Witness.
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0: Taking you back to the year 1992 with that beautiful house classic from Gap Decor. That was Passion, playing here on Q Radio's Dance Anthems. Your hits, your throwbacks for your Friday night. I got a text that says, can you give a shout out to my man Mark? He's giving me a late birthday present in the caravan this weekend. Good to hear from you. Have a good one. Right, still to come, music from Big Ange, a wee bit of Morgan Seatree, and a trance classic from Rutty next.
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0: You and the Vicar and Share the House. Right, final hour of the show with music still to come from Amen UK, Passion and Flippin' Phil. Next.
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0: 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You could win a two-night stay at the Old Quarter Townhouse, stylish accommodation right in the heart of Limerick City, with breakfast both mornings, welcome drinks, a delicious lunch on one day, and a fabulous three-course Italian dinner and drinks for two in the vibrant Ford's courtyard. 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

0: 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Temporary road closures will be in place across the city to safely accommodate more than 8,500 runners taking part in this year's event. If you're traveling, please plan ahead and allow extra time for your journey. 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

0: Love Don't Let Me Go. That was David Guetta here on Q Radio Dance Anthems Extra. More tunes are on the way. Music coming up from Alex Party. Stay tuned.
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0: That was Moby with Rinnin' Again here on Q Radio. John Gibbons is on the way on QFX. Stay tuned.
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10: From the Sky News Centre at 11. Princess Diana's brother insists recollections contained in his book about the King's reaction to the death are accurate, responding to some of the claims Buckingham Palace has said grief can colour memory. Donald Trump claims the US has reached an agreement with Denmark over the future of Greenland. In a post on Truth Social, the American president claimed his country would have permanent control over the North Atlantic island's security. He says it addresses all of his administration's concerns, which had led to them threatening to take control of it. Meanwhile, President Trump's banning three media outlets from the White House. He accused CNN, Politico and MS Now of reporting fake news, and speaking in the Oval Office warned more organizations could be added to the list.
11: Our country has to have honest news. You know, you don't have a country unless you have, as I say, borders, good voting. And you know what you need? You need a free press. You need a fair press and an honest press.
10: CNN says a ban would be an illegal assault on their constitutional right to free speech. An air traffic control glitch, which led to 2,000 flight cancellations, is being put down to a software defect. Operator Nats says last week's chaos at airports was caused by coding, which failed when two events happened within a millisecond of each other. Unbeaten Brentford beat Chelsea 3-0 in the West London derby in the Premier League. Jadon Antony, Igor Thiago and Fabio Carvalho each scored a goal in the second half. Midfielder Vitaly Janot says their plan worked.
12: We had a very fantastic start of the season against Tottenham and then even against Leeds first half or like 70 minutes. So we lacked a bit in the last two games. So we said, like, you know what, for whatever reason, if we can't press, we be more on the low mid block and play on the counter opportunity. And then on the ball, obviously, we want to be more brave and more personality. This is what we showed today.
10: And the RAC's warning the price of diesel is likely to hit a record high next week. It's risen by 12 pence over the last month alone. That's the latest. I'm Cam Hall.

0: Oh, this is why you've always got to stay tuned right up until midnight. That was Ian Van Zyl, Castles in the Sky. And let me tell you this, more tunes are coming right up.
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0: 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Q
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